0: 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Get set for an epic day at Castaway Festival. Whitford's Notes Park, Saturday, November 21. 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

0: Charlie XCX for your Monday here on the Chrissy Swan Show. Joel Creasy is in for Swanee. Charlie XCX, do you like her?
1: Love Charlie XCX. She's so brat. Is she?
0: Is she, brat? She is brat. That's
1: yeah,
0: her.
1: She's so brat.
0: But you did say that Rihanna's too cool for you, so I would guess that Charlie XCX is probably too cool for
1: could
0: you.
1: Could not have a conversation with Charlie XCX. What am I going to say to her?
0: Talk about, like, I don't know, partying.
1: I'd be like, oh,

0: afternoon. Did you see Olivia Rodrigo living her best life over the weekend at her Daisy Chain Fields Festival?
1: Amazing.
0: We're going to go through that in about 20 minutes, but right now let's listen to her here, Drop Dead, Fitzy, Whipper and Kate on Nova.

0: Whippercade, it is your Monday evening. Got a list in front of me, guys. Life's top 40 most unforgettable moments.
1: 40?
0: Yeah, I've got 40. Got a list of 40 here.
2: So your wedding has to be in there, doesn't it?
0: Yeah, of course. Yeah. Where do you reckon that sits? Where do you reckon number one
2: well,
0: is?
2: Well, it has to be the birth of your first child. Then after that, it just goes downhill.
1: Well, I think, okay, I think you think the most memorable

0: Ricky Lee and Tim on this Monday night. We are almost out of here. Nova Boy Jam's coming up, the Matty Rose Show too, but right now.
1: Are you not entertained?
2: This is a chopper!
1: Are you not entertained? It's so
0: easy. Every day this week, we're going to play our very own New Zealand or not.
3: Oh, okay.
0: This is for tickets to go and see Olivia Dean live in New Zealand. You get return flights thanks to our friends at Jetstar, plus accommodation and experiences for two in Auckland thanks to our mates at 100% Pure New Zealand. She's heading to Auckland, so you should too. Stay a little longer and discover more of New Zealand this year. 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So we're going to play for real tomorrow. But basically what I'm going to do is going to give you three people,
3: okay,
0: or items or events,
3: yes,
0: that are either New Zealand or not.
3: Okay.
0: I'll give you an example.
3: Okay, I like this.
0: Here's my three things. Thing one.

0: love his voice so much. Mm. Paul Kelly is also playing a one-off show in Brisbane tonight. Shout out Brisbane if you happen to be at a Paul Kelly show. And to wrap up Maddie's Music Minute tonight, the DMAs, Aussie band, have hit number one on not only the Australian album charts, but the overall album charts. Woo! With their self-titled fifth album, DMAs.
1: Yes.
0: Big love to the boys. They are the second Australian act to score a number one on the ARIA album charts this year, following Carnival in February. So DMAs are number one, the biggest album in Australia right now, surpassing albums like the new Olivia Rodrigo, Olivia Dean, Ariana Grande's Petal, all of those. DMAs are number one right now. Their last two albums peaked at number two.
1: Wow.
0: So this is a huge feat for the DMAs. We're stoked for the boys. And we have to do it. We have to play a song from the album. The number one album in the country right now is DMAs. This is Hurricane from it on the Maddie Road.

Breathless, brand new remix from Cyril. This is the Matty Rowe Oz Music Show on Nova. He shouted us out on Instagram last night. His manager was listening to the show. Cyril has said, thank you, Matty Rowe, always supporting. It's true. We always support the best in Australian music. And right now, oh my God, guess who's here? Nikki freaking Webster.

0: One ate the whole armrest. The other one just put headphones on, fell asleep. I could not get out the air hostesses had to come and lift me out of the seat so I could go to the bathroom.
1: God.
2: So I can't believe you went through and ended up marrying this bloke, because that's a real sign. If you get offered one business class seat and he takes it, I mean, I would go, that's the wrong move.
1: Yeah,
0: you know what? We've been together for 30 years and I don't let him forget that story.
2: No.
3: That was loose. Ricky Lee and Tim. Ricky

0: Ricky Lee and Tim here on Nova.
1: But right now.
2: Are you not entertained?
3: This is a chopper!
2: Are you not entertained? It's so
0: easy. Every day this week, we're going to play our very own New Zealand or not.
4: Oh, okay.
0: And this is for tickets to go and see Olivia Dean live in New Zealand. You get return flights thanks to our friends at Jetstar, plus accommodation and experiences for two in Auckland thanks to our mates at 100% Pure New Zealand. 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So we're going to play for real tomorrow. But basically what I'm going to do is going to give you three people,
4: okay,
0: or items or events,
4: yes,
0: that are either New Zealand or not.
4: Okay.
0: I'll give you an example.
4: Okay, I like this.
0: Here's my three things. Thing one.
5: This

0: Matt and Sean.
1: Hey, the other day we just came across an article of a lawnmower man that stung Jim? A family. There you go, Jim. How did you know?
2: You know, he's got the signage on all his trucks. And he does it all, Jim.
3: He does. Very
1: and his pool equipment. Mm. It's amazing.
2: he does too.
1: This guy got charged $1,300. A lawnmower man was the only person in town. So basically that was the only one you could go to.
3: It's an unusual situation though, because it was up in a town up north and the council had said to this guy, you have to clean up your front yard. And it was very overgrown. It wasn't just a long lawn. It was jungly. So
1: there was no trees and he had to cut down. It was high grassy
3: shrubbery
1: stuff. So you'd have to have the whippersnipper out or the brush cutter.
3: You'd need some proper clippers and you've got to carry it all away. So there is a bit of
1: cost involved.
3: It's not just like mowing the lawn. It's more hardcore than that. Okay. But $1,200 to $1,300 does seem like a lot, but also if you're the only
2: that's
3: guy in town, you can charge what you like.
1: Well,
3: right?
1: That's right.
3: This guy should have looked after his front yard.
1: Nat, I was thinking about the lawnmower man himself because he was able to do what he pleased. Now, you've had a lawnmower man that's left your
3: life. I don't have a big lawn, right? But I do.
2: Is this your beautician or your lawnmower man?
3: Fair question.
1: Both need a whippersnapper.
3: Oh, I tell you what, I'd be even more devastated if the other one retired.
2: I know.
3: I have a small patch of lawn, but it grows with vigour. It's about the only thing in my backyard that does grow well.
2: Really?
3: I had a lawnmower man. Great. He would just text me and say, I'll be there tomorrow between 1 and 2 p.m. Brilliant work. He'd come. I'd have to take the dog out because the dog barks at the whippersnipper. We'd go off, come back, very clean, beautiful lawn. And then I got a text message not that long ago from him that just said, I'm retiring. good luck. And I'm like, but I thought this was your retirement gig. Do you know what I mean? Like, he gave the vibes that he wasn't that old either, by the way. But I thought that this was what he'd done after leaving a different job and he'd gone, I'm just going to have a lawn mowing round, which is not an unfamiliar path for, there's quite a few people do this, just to have a little lawn mowing round and just go around and mow ladies' lawns.
1: Ladies' lawns.
2: And did you think, like, well, you know, maybe just make an, just still do mine, you know?
3: You're right.
1: Yeah, you know?
3: Yeah, exactly. Celebrity lawn.
2: Little passion project.
3: Turns out, no, wasn't interested. Now I have to find another lawnmower man, and it's just, I can't be bothered.
1: Yeah. No, I know, because you've trusted him all your life. Joel, have you been in a situation where people either broke up with you, they've retired, they've moved on, they sold their business?
3: Or just didn't want to work with you anymore specifically?
2: Yeah. How long do you have psychiatrists? That's too hard.
1: Jeez, that's
2: beyond my pay grade. I've never had to deal with that before. I have had recently my hairdresser, Stavros, I called to make an appointment.
1: That's unbelievable.
2: Name. And it was like, after 44 years, I'm closing my shop. That was the message when I called and I almost burst into tears. And I once had a PT dump me.
3: What'd you say? I don't want to work. What did they say?
2: Apparently I'm too unreliable and was missing appointments. And
1: that can't
2: I was
1: be
2: like,
1: you.
2: But I'm still paying. Like, you get an hour
3: 100%.
2: Off.
3: That's
1: right.
3: You can eat lunch. You can eat all your protein, buddy.
2: Yeah, I know.
3: Was that accurate? When you say apparently I was missing appointments, you were?
2: Okay, apparently was one word too many in that sentence. I was missing appointments. But I wanted to say to him, you know, I want to be here. Like, this is my treat of the day, coming to PT.
3: Yes.
2: I'd love to be here and also getting my money's worth. I'm stuck at work.
1: That's right.
3: Yeah.
1: That's right.
2: Yeah.
3: My PT is very tolerant because I routinely turn up between 10 and 15 minutes late, but I'm the last one for the day. And so it's not like I'm inconveniencing anyone. And he's saying to calling me Telstra because I just turn up in a window.
1: Very good.
2: I'm going to pinch that. Nathan.